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0: 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So, point number one, sani, di apatay daghan. Kotobs, maabot sa atong oras. Balik ko rap.
2: It was never a mini trial, it is a clarificatory hearing.
3: Your Honor, just a short rejoinder. Isn't it...
4: May proceed, counsel.
3: With all due respect, isn't it Representative Loestro who termed such proceeding as mini-trial? We just want to inquire of Representative Loestro.
2: May I respond, Your Honor?
4: The lead prosecutor may respond thereafter. We shall continue. Yes, what is your response, counsel?
2: The prosecution has been very consistent that what we did in the Committee on Justice of the House of Representatives is never
0: a
2: mini-trial.
0: Never a mini-trial.
2: It is a clarificatory hearing consistent to the House rules on impeachment and even consistent to the provisions of Article 11 of the Constitution.
0: Matod pa niya katropang Philip. Ako lang sa player pa. Mm. Ay lang nag-ibalik sa honorap kay sumpay na taron. Minaw ha?
2: It was never a mini trial. It's a clarificatory hearing.
0: It is a clarificatory hearing.
3: Just a short rejoinder. Isn't it...
4: May proceed, counsel.
3: With all due respect, isn't it Representative Loestro who termed such proceeding as mini trial? We just want to inquire of Representative Loestro.
2: May I respond, Your Honor?
4: The lead prosecutor may respond thereafter. We shall continue. Yes, what is your response, counsel?
2: The prosecution has been very consistent.
0: Very consistent.
2: That what we did in the Committee on Justice of the House of Representatives is never.
0: Never.
2: A mini trial.
0: Never a mini trial, ha?
1: Never. Okay.
0: Wag yun ka! Ningon na, jagap! Wag yun, may mag mini trial.
1: Wag yun, wag yun.
0: Ha? Mm. Wag yun. Ay, tanaw na to. Okay, ato man i-comparar. Kay Ander Otro ba ni Loestro?
1: Tana.
0: Ha? Be. Ayun.
2: It is a clarificatory hearing consistent to the House rules on impeachment and even consistent to the provisions of Article 11 of the Constitution.
0: Okay.
1: Sige.
0: Atong paminaon, ang pamahayag ni Loestro kaniadto. Kinahimo naman ang lalasam to. Mini-trial to, di.
1: Wala ni Clara na binuwan.
0: Amo naging yung minuwan. Whether
1: she is consistent with her statement or
0: yes.
1: Not.
0: Yes. Kaya matod pang binuwan, si Loestro may gaingon. Ikaw may gaingon, Stro. 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Na mini-trial mo. 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

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Time check is brought to you by Windsor Wind from Within. Mga katropa, kung wala kay lingaw, well, this may be the outlet for you. Kung ganahan mo nga adunay buhaton or samtang naghinoktok mo, then this is for you. Windsor Wind from Within.

Sweet Meddler. When Beneath My Wings, time check is 10:40. Oras ito sa iyo ng King Dragon STL Swartress result, mga katropa. 10:30 a.m. draw, it's 3-2-2. 10:30 a.m. draw, 3-2-2. King Dragon STL Swartress result. Right now, next playing, here's Roger Hudson with his song, Loverst in the Wind.

0: And that was Lainey.
1: Yeah, super far. I don't know. Super far ba?
0: Ay, yeah.
1: Basta, Anyway, it's 11:13 in the morning. Yes, and that was Time Check brought you by from 88.3 XFM Cebu. And of course, ang ating mga produkto sa Yes to Health. Naguna diyan ang atong Santon Vitamin C, the alkaline vitamin C, mga katropa sa paligon sa inyong immune system. And of course, as you can see, the more nga naay vitamin C inyong lawas, the more glowing. Dili ba halata? Or nawong ran ako'y nag-glow. So, serum ni siya. But anyway, yes, that's true. Your skin needs vitamin C. That's why I really recommend Santon Vitamin C, the alkaline vitamin C, mga katropa. Kuratan sa ko diri sa... Grabe sa mga technician ako eh. Pwede nila kayo eh, dool? Tarong ako mga pores. Anyway, mga katropa, here's another song from Taylor Swift. Lover. Sa mga fans of Taylor, here's for you. But anyway, ha, hold on. Before you switch on and switch off, basta i-transfer ninyo yung mga dial din. No, don't do that. Stay with me up until 12 with my special guest today. Please, na pong ingon. Lukabaw naman mo. Later on, we'll be chika-chika and did some interview and some, I don't know, whatever comes out from my mouth. With Mid Nasty, mga katropa. Again, here's Taylor Swift with Lovers.

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1: Tag sa tenen.
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0: Arco, okay. 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
1: Karoon na sa'yo.
0: Ah, diba? 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But yes, once again, here's Midnasty with me. Of course. Ayan. 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But yes, hi. How are you guys? So how's the travel all the way from
1: Negros?
0: Negros. Yeah.
1: Mga travel may mga 4 hours, but it was fun. Regular man naman na ginaagian.
0: Okay.
1: It was special right now because we're coming here before we are going to Leyte.
0: Yes, that's the thing.
1: Nami show sa Leyte and we have spare time and I'm gonna grab nina opportunity na to visit you, especially DJ Chinita Bang. Kailangan ko yung ato na effect.
0: Okay, ibot sa mga saksakan, please.
1: But yeah, and thank you so much tigan mi ninyo time to premiere among newest track with Bukidnon artist Milky Lozarita and yeah, that's why we're here
0: from Bukidnon.
1: Yeah, from Bukidnon.
0: Saka sa Bukidnon.
3: Sa Manolo Fortich.
0: Manolo Fortich. Anyway, yung akong programang X-rated mo na maabot dito. But this one maabot ang late ano yung programa. Hey, I'm so happy. 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I'm trying to hold myself. Anyway, so here it is, mga katropa. 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
1: To
0: the point nga murag kalima na ipa-request, murag over the point.
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0: Sobrang sa airtime. So actually that song was probably considered as your one of the murag kanang known song, the ba? Yeah, anyway. Oy, grabe oy. 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Anyway, that was John Ray. I just want to say introduce you to John Ray. Anyway, since nanata din hi, I heard you have a upcoming single, newest single.
1: Yeah, nami bagong single na magawas and it's titled Kama. And especially na mo guys, we're going in Tagalog. This is our first.
0: So magtatagalog tayo ngayon. 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Okay. Ano na mo yun?
1: Practice naman po kami.
0: Pakita niyo sa akin kung sino talaga kayo. 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
1: It was just regular night namin ni Milky tapos ni JR. And we were like thinking, ano kaya masasound natin if we... Ano kayang sound natin if... We write in Tagalog. So it's just
0: in fairness, ha?
1: Made in Career City. Tapos, yeah, let's try it out. Tapos, yeah.
0: Yeah, maganda.
1: Magaling na ako mag-Tagalog.
0: I'm proud to say, and hambugera ko mga nga, I've heard the song, the whole song already, but it was really good. Yeah. Sabi ko nga, bakit in love kayo ngayon? But in love, masyado siyang in love pakinggan, actually.
1: But the story is, ako, nakunuhay Bisaya, ay Tagalog na babae. Lalaki na Bisaya.
0: Dahil
1: karon mergag. Hindi ko ka Bisaya niya sa Tagaloga. So the original title was Tagaloga.
0: Tagaloga.
1: Then
0: we
1: changed it to Kama to make it more interesting.
0: Yeah, it is interesting. Akala ko nga erotic. Akala ko nga erotic. So yeah, again, once again, congratulations for that newest upcoming release ninyo na single. So it's a collaboration between Midnasty and Milka Lozarita. So you guys, how did you end up collaborating, man?
3: At first, ako mo yung produce sa song sa Midnasty lately lang. And then, kuya, put me sa gigs and we write songs all the time. So, Naka-decide din one night nga, why not kanina song kay kami na lang. Kaya mm-hmm.
4: Ano usually, ba na lang? Kami na lang? Huwag ako talaga sinabihan yan.
3: Before pa ito nabuo ang song.
4: Making issue.
3: Pagkabuo sa song, yeah. Para yung nagito sa mo.
1: Yeah.
4: Mm-hmm. Okay.
3: And kay usually when we write songs, then nasa sila yung plano ng collab. Ako rin, kanta ko ba as placeholder sa song.
4: Okay.
3: So magmalatag akong song din. Ay, akong tingog. So basin, yeah. Sa kanta. Tagaloga pa ito ang first time.
1: Yeah,
3: Tagaloga pa ito. Okay.
4: That's interesting actually. Tapos niabot mo sa kama. Ito na, habol na dito. But anyway, interesting. And I wanna know more about it. So for now, it's a love story or not?
1: Yeah, mura siyag love story, mura siyag imong own time, finding your peace. Na
4: ay, as in?
1: Kaya, pwede man natin siya mabutagon. Love story, blah, blah, blah. But ang total story dito is kanang gikan sabak kayang kalibutan.
4: Oh, okay.
1: Thoughts na lang is nalang lang sa bed.
4: Or ikaw, something like, ikaw ang pahinga.
1: Yeah.
4: Kind of, no? Para naman isa na yung mga naipahinga. Uy!
1: Diri na ako. Katong na, kanina, show kajut kay Gool siya sa so atong palipayon gamay. Come on, DJ. 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
4: Kaya single ba yak ko? 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
1: Single po to siya.
4: Manuoy mo sa akin. 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Uy, I'm getting red, ha? Isa dyan ay ko. Anyway, so, is it kama is a personal experience? Or somehow it's just part of the imagination?
1: Experience.
3: I think
4: what do you mean by that?
5: Like in order for you to write something, mas nindot if na experience.
4: So na experience yun yung you go to the bed and you find someone that makes you feel like pahinga.
5: Yeah.
1: Can feel go and coffee in the morning.
4: Kayo na. The bitterness in me, no? But yes, that's true actually. Even us, he is also my co-writer sa mga film. Mm. So I agree with that. You can't really like write a story or a song without experiencing it firsthand. So therefore, all of you are happy in love. Ay, yeah. Si Milky, makapasmile si Milky na parang sobrang saya. Makasmile si Milky na parang, okay, yes, masaya ako. So you guys are happy in love.
1: Bakit? Ding. Contented.
4: Ayan, oh, diba?
1: Kasi happy. Sometimes, ana man yung relationship.
4: Yes, it's unpredictable. And nothing is constant. And yeah. Sabi pa nga ng papa ko, shout out to you, dad. In this world, nothing is absolute. So, considering na lahi-lahi. So, it's contented. Yeah. How about you, Milky?
3: Same.
4: Feel ko masama akong tao kasi hindi ako masaya. Oh, yeah. How about you? Are you happy, contented, or...
5: Yeah.
4: Ah, sige.
5: I'm happy.
4: Happy. Oh, yeah. Ayusin mo dyan. Nakikinig mo yun?
5: Happy na mga dapat kay ang relationship given naman.
4: So it's always like choosing every day
1: to be happy.
4: Life is full of choices, Roman Jod. So it depends on you. That's right. Anyway, how did you like start writing the song, man? You guys usually hang out and do write songs?
1: Yeah.
4: Also, that's how Midnasty creates song. You guys just jam and then write song. Ana ra gyud. Okay.
3: Well, do lang in PlayStation mo kalit sa loot sa area. Mag-record ta, na kay ko ayan na.
4: All of you guys, kinse kusog kay makahatag ideas?
1: I think Arco.
5: Balance ra gyud kay when it comes to hooks. Si Nico po ay kuan po sa hooks dayon sa melody, si Milky mo.
4: Ah, so you guys partake talaga. So yeah. May kanya-kanya kayong skills na gina-share. And that's really good, ha?
1: And it's just the three of us. And actually, dako kaya among grupo, collective, good me. Kaya nanaliha ka na sila diha.
4: Yes, of course. We're
1: all working together every day.
4: Yeah.
1: Traveling po. So, yeah. Makabalaw na kayo sa... Sorry. Yeah, we're working every day.
4: Alright, so you guys been doing this for how many years before tayo proceed sa other questions?
1: Midnasty as a whole, more 20 years plus na wow. Midnasty na brand. But ako, I think more nasugod mig on tour around 2015.
4: Okay.
1: So we started doing Bisaya music na.
4: That was long ago, no? Yeah. 2016. Anyway, so you've been doing this for 2 decades. What was the biggest lesson you have, like, you realize all the way? Like, lesson na talagang it really helped you to evolve as an artist?
1: Feeling ako kuha niyan, just continue to show up every day, ra. Kay every day is lain-lain challenge, ano bitaw, and like what you said, life kay is na ang love kay na choosing always na choices, and yeah. I think sa life po as a whole na po choices.
4: Yeah, like there are days na pag you guys are na challenge mo sa inyong career as an artist, yeah. There are days ba you have to question yourself, padayon pa ba mi?
1: But us, sugod pagbata na mo, we're wala may line choice, we're na may second option.
4: Wow, I can relate to that. Yeah,
1: I agree.
4: This is the only way. Yes, I agree. Puya, magpa-artista. Diba? So, this is something a little bit like, I don't know, should I ask this one? But mangutan ako, as an artist, you guys receive backlash sometimes. How do you respond to it? Or do you respond to it?
1: I think among grupo, we usually don't respond to it. Yeah, we don't. We just go and show them the work and the
4: result.
1: The result.
4: Actually, sa tinood lang, no, ang tao, result-based naman ta. People always say something. They always like say negative words. But at the end of the day, they don't even partake in any of that. So, sobra gid sila sa istorya po.
1: But we don't mind what me ni Mark ni against a backlash, but we take note and we take receipts.
4: Yes, yeah, okay. Recognize.
1: Yeah, recognize. Yeah.
4: Ano? All right. So to Milky, kala mo wala kang ano dito. Tatanungin pa rin kita. See, you work with respective OPM artists in the industry and written songs for the artist, brands or films, as what I've read sa imuhang bio. So, how it helps to you to shape us in someone like a singer, a songwriter, especially what was your law? Are you like considering yourself to do this in long-term plan, or it's just one of the passion that you wanted to stay for a while?
3: I think I start mo write ok songs since 2019. So at first mo rin start yun siya as hobby or passion or mag passion project lang na kuan mag write ok songs for competitions. Then wala ako kuhuna nga mag career ba ko or na ba ko career ani or not. Then after a few competitions, like yeah, na nakasulod akong kanta o na-doubt siya sa OST sa usa ka movie. Then nakasulod kong Vispop, nakasulod kong Minpop, or naka-decide kung i-chase siya ng dream kay ganaan po ko sa feeling. 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So I think most of the time ganaan ko sa behind the scenes ako magsulat ako kanta for other artists.
4: Oh, yeah.
3: But also ganaan po ko ma-perform. But if papiliyon ko, I'm more of a songwriter kaysa sa singer.
4: Ah, okay. So since you also sing and write songs, there are things na murag you consider asking yourself which one to focus with, yeah. Right? So most of the time you always like write songs rather than performing. So right now, since you guys are like doing this together, so wala kay choice, mag-perform jud ka.
3: But diba? I love performing. Napo ko yung own band.
4: Oh, okay. Oh, I see. 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
4: 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Actually, our last film, it was inspired by pickleball. So it was titled Pickleball. Yeah. So, Wala, share ko lang. Kahit wala kayong nagtanong. Recently, ha, I noticed this. I don't know if this is true, but recently, na-notice rin ako nga lahi og impact karon ang Bisaya music. I don't know if you consider this one. Oh, someone who's been passionate and very supportive about local artists. I noticed that how really reached to the point na maabot na siya international. Have you ever been like, imagine like working someday sa usa ka international artist?
1: Yeah, we do. We do.
4: Okay.
1: And we've been trying to put at the same time, and we've been routing ourselves for the doing it outside of the country tour. But before that, amo mahitabo na siya. We need to like strengthen ang among local scene.
4: Yeah,
1: so we're
4: exactly
1: trying to think of a plan on saan pa siya and hone some other artists, not just us. At the same time, behind the scenes, because current ang Kama is just the beginning of a project sa Midnasty na ga-collaborate me with the artist. So this is one of 7 songs na we release, and Milky is the first is it's, the first one is with Milky. So yeah, so balik pa minin mo dili kasi napaka.
4: Yes. Sige lang, okay, I'm just still connected to yeah. XFM. Yeah. Don't worry, and I'm still probably produce a podcast.
1: Wow.
4: Supportive kaya kong product. But anyway, yeah, kaya isa po na sa akong goal, you know, someday makaproduce kong podcast, and it's just focusing on that. Anyway, since you mentioned you guys, maybe someday makakollaborate mag international artist, who could be probably your dream artist to collaborate with?
1: AR, can you?
5: Ako, karan ako. Sa personal na ako, si ni Convince.
1: Kano na kang ni Convince? Am I wrong?
4: Oh, okay, yeah.
5: For me na.
4: Oh, okay. Kasi inyo yung vibe, same man mo ang style sa music. I see, okay. You know that song, Jen Ray? Wando rapod na siya. So yeah, I heard the music. Kana rapod nga song actually. Na, wala ko ilaing nadunggan sa iha nga song. Kana rapod. But he has a lot of songs nga. Really good, okay. I'll try to search that. Alright, so you guys, let's go back about the Kama. So, this is something, a game actually. But, okay, before anything else, pwede ay gusto na ko ipangutanan ni kay Milky.
6: Milky!
4: Yeah, so Milky, how long you been working with them pala?
3: Kano sa balang start?
4: Last year. Is it like them approach you or you approach them? So that is your pastime most of the time. So that's the reason you guys end up working together. So it's somehow kanang ko ano siya murag mutual na lang. Murag okay. So there is no like agreement na parang nag-approach mo by business matter. Ganyan mo ginanago nga mag so good like sabot na daan. Ay, approach ba nga? You're gonna work with you. That's not how it works. Mm-hmm. Oh, okay. So you guys...
1: Ako na ang vibe.
3: Kumutumduman lang yun. Kuyo ka, namin gig sa pan. Kuyo ka? Kuyo
4: ka? Ay na. Don't say no with the opportunities. Pero dili tanan ha. Ang uban ba? 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Iputos og ka ng fucking tape. Try lang. Careful mo. Balita mo sa XFM. 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Kasi mo yung sila nga si Chinita ba kay ka nang gina... Kuan gina ng mga go with the opportunities. But yeah, so since then, unpredictable lang tanan nga. Murag okay, nag-match na inyong vibes, and then not just say a personal ha, kay for sure in your relationship it's not work lang only. So outside the presentation, especially in aning setup, when there's no camera and there's no people watching, inyong relationship like good friends at the same time working together. Oh, okay, so that's actually really helpful when it comes to try to work things kay murag kabaw na magudbo sa inyong mga batasan. Since ikaw, Arco, and Nico, you've been together for like 2 decades. What?
1: Iksoon pagod na
4: eh. A what?
1: Iksoon na.
4: Kakainis! Nakuha talaga yun. Nakuha yun? Are you guys...
5: Yeah.
4: Ay, Ian? 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So, you guys are siblings.
1: Arco, Nico.
4: That's why. May pag-ganyan-ganyan pa ako kanina na. 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
1: so, yun ni Arco.
4: So, you guys, so, sino ang eldest? Obviously. And makita na ko nga, he's like, strong, dominant. I'm so sorry, ha? Wala, not in a negative way,
1: wala lang kay,
4: I'm sorry. Can you come closer with the mic?
5: Ang kuan pud, like ang Midnasty was founded by our brothers pud. Si Fry and Murray, sila gyud naggama gyud sa Midnasty na word and unsa incubate artist.
4: Let's talk about Midnasty before anything else. We have tas pagamay atong oras.
1: Mapaman na mong gig.
4: Oo, oh, pero napatay programa. 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Pag-uun tamos ko. Well, actually, I have another program right after the 1 hour. Abi mo gano'n ko nagdalik na nag-ibutang tamos morning. So, Midnasty. I wanna know about the Midnasty. Since naan na mag-gindi mo dira, I'll take the chance to know more about the Midnasty. So, you mentioned already that it was created by your two brothers. Mm-hmm. So, Midnasty. Why Midnasty? Where it came from?
5: Like, ang inspiration sa word was mid, because that means Visayas.
4: Mindanao. Mid.
5: Visayas.
7: Mid. Middle.
5: Oh. That means sa middle sa Kuwait.
4: Kasi Duma.
7: Oh. Visayas is the middle sa Luzon, Visayas, Mindanao.
5: Luzon, Visayas, Mindanao.
4: Yeah, okay. That's mid. That's interesting.
5: Nasty is ang, maybe ang pag-describe sa music at that time.
4: Nasty. Oh, that was nasty.
5: Okay. Then, niteach sila og about kuan na ang hip hop was a tool to kuan ba kana bitong mga get out ka sa asa kagikan na situation na negative murago na. So, kato siya na mindset ilang gi-instill na mo until naabot mi ani na age. Mm-hmm. Na tool siya to help you get out.
4: Yeah,
5: ghetto.
4: To express. Yeah, somehow like that. You see, you wanted to escape from situations. Mm-hmm. Hip hop could really help you. Yeah. Okay.
7: But ato po na time po, well, ato po nag Midnasty, katong among like elementary ko, high school ko, gangs bitaw mo yung dominate. Mm-hmm. So either you join a gang or kuan ka. So as gikuha mi sa akong iksuon, put a different mindset na, okay, pwede man ka ma-hip hop na make a music and make better plans for your family in the future. So make this a tool na makagawa ka na ito. Mm-hmm. So yeah. So ever since, so bata ko to siya na-instill sa mga utok. So yeah, until now, it's still a hun.
4: It's part of it.
7: It's part of our
4: I don't know how if I should. Ako, I'm gonna ask question talaga na out of the blue kasi that's how I do these things. So, have you considered yourself doing this for like lifetime? Or like
5: yeah. For me, ang purpose po na ako, feeling na ako, like is to make music.
4: To make music.
5: Inspire other.
4: Okay, so there are people kasi, especially so artists, I'm glad and honored na I've interviewed a lot of artists since I handled Data Tak Local, and some of them like share about their future plans, and some of them would say na, yeah, probably for like span of years, I'll do this and then like change career. So you guys wanted to do this, so like?
5: Mm-hmm. Like songwriting, sada po siya na experience po. Like, abot ang time na dili na kinangla ikaw mo perform, but ang wisdom na imong ganahan masulti is perform.
4: Ma-share na lang nimo. Yeah. Okay. So you guys been writing songs, so pwede rin ipagpuhunin na mo ganahan ma-perform. Speaking of performing, what do you feel exactly when you're on the stage? Like, is it a chance, there is chances nga pag naamo sa stage, you're gonna be a different person?
7: I don't know.
5: Okay, reminded lang ko na like before wala pa ka sa stage, di ba ni Aska before na Lord help me na maabot ko ani. So pag musakan ako sa stage niya, makuyawan ko mo na ako na money mong gipray sa una na.
4: Yeah, yata, this is you asked for. Yeah. Wag ka magreklamo diyan.
5: May mga na yata imong 100%.
4: Okay.
5: Stage.
7: Kung siya makita po, at least you give it all. Kung sabay na ba yung problema sa
4: performance.
7: Sa technical. Yeah, mga na. At least, hindi hatag tinan.
4: What, what is your guys, your memorable good nga performance ever? Like, up until now, it gives you chills.
7: Feeling ako ang first ever na muna show na nakapuno mig murag duha ka basketballan.
4: Wow.
7: Ever. It was when we were writing just songs and testing. Na first na municipality ni kuha na mo, then pag-abot na mo, dako kang area, then when asurahan ay pamina, dito ka na mo ni mapuno, kay daghan kayo.
4: Mm-hmm.
7: Then when we came at night, then maroon na may gidumog, may among van, ginaanan as mga tao, so
4: surprise.
7: We're all thinking, we're all looking, go, muna dagoy niya itong ipanganday, or muna niya itong prayed for. Mm-hmm. So, yeah, so it was a start.
4: Oh,
7: it was
4: okay.
7: The first gig.
4: So somehow it's something more that if I remember ninyo, it really give you chills na.
7: Yeah.
4: Yeah. All throughout from working music. Naabot na mo sa ining point.
7: I remember ako sa stage while singing akong gig nang isa sa mga best friend like, bro, shit got real.
4: Sa totoo na talaga to. Ito na. But have you ever considered like since you started writing music, nakabalo ba mo nga maabot sa punto nga musika? Na ready ba mo kana ang pangatanan na ready ba mo like mo tungtumog fame?
5: I think mo mong gina tong pray before ta kwan.
4: Mailhan.
5: Yeah.
7: Manifest na pud namo like manifest na tanan na okay da mayunganita before it was kwan before
5: like,
7: we started.
5: Remember ko sa una si Nico na nasa sa old house namo na ni manifest siya og last year ni nato na pictures sa tong balay na yun ni kuya ganahan ko mausob na ni na life na,
4: oh,
5: na
4: manifestation din. Really works then actually yeah I agree with that kaya I also do that
5: but it requires hard work
4: yeah it and, is it is okay. Actually di lang madag ingon pa nila pag paningkamot paningtiil gyud kaya I really I also believe with manifestation kaya I had that tattoo here. It's DJ, so I really wanted to do DJ. Kaya I remember before na ako'y 3210 and then the phone niya pwede maka-record. Na I do records kay my family somehow related to Hideo na a radio station and ako gusto siya ko mag-DJ. So when I got the chance, pwede na ako magpatato, nagpatato ko o wala yung makagets ano yung tato, actually ingon sila mata. Tapoy nga mo ay! 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Mahingon na mong mata ni? But yeah, it's really work. It really works once you stated already. So you've been doing music how long na?
3: Since 2019.
4: 2019? Okay. Math.
3: 7 years.
7: 7 years.
4: 7 years. So what is your most memorable experience as a writer and singer?
3: As a writer and singer? Every performance siguro nga makakonect ko sa audience. One time nag-perform ko sa Dumaguete and ang crowd kay ni sabay sa chorus so it's para sa kuha especially sa kanang guest start ni artist if makakonect ang audience or
4: yeah they sing along with you
3: natan ko nakahunong iko kanta
4: totoo pala yung mga reaction ng mga artists once they it's their first time to hear that the crowd was sing along with them and they would get shocked so kamo din naman ma-shock guro di naman guro ma-shock you've been like experiencing this and wait I have another question so let's go back with Dakama are there any plans to create a music video for Dakama?
7: We are.
4: Mm-mm-mm. So, what could be the possible concept for Dakama? Noted na may kama talaga siya.
7: May kama. Arco is our creative director sa among band.
4: Interesting man good. Interesting
7: it's gonna be a surprise. It's gonna be a surprise.
4: Kala ko talaga erotic yung muna. Maka-erotic to.
5: Na yung mga ideas tingali na among gina-try na ang video mo fall siya sa 80s na mga na visuals, 80s, 90s.
4: Oh. So why you end up having that kind of fun, sa creative na part?
5: Kay maybe tingali po sa influence sa music. Yeah. Sagol-sagol mong gudang kuan, dili lang hip-hop ang mong ginapaminaw.
7: Fashion, Zed.
5: Yeah.
7: Ang fashion.
4: Okay. I see. Well, anyway, sa mga fans ni Samid Nasi, and of course, Milky Lazarita, expect a music video for this one. Actually, una na ko siya nadungog, I feel like nakaka-in-love. Even though wala kay gugmang gibati karon. Uy, kaya sa reaction na. Meter kay no, but yes, you feel like it's somehow stated about love. So it's a very, somehow kana ganing, I don't wanna use the erotic, no, it's too much to say, man. Pero kanang not the usual. Anat na lang siguro, not the usual nga madungog na ko sa inyo. So somehow it's very refreshing at the same time na I lover boy sounds sa inyo, ha.
1: Morning song.
4: You guys angas-angas mo. Yeah, di ba? Copy din kong Santun Gold. Oh, my favorite coffee. Ah, naka-adlib dahil ko sa kuang ads na. So, can fans expect more collaboration in the future? So, you've been doing music together. So, kasi yung mga dream collaborator or artist yung i-collaborate soon?
5: Local diri siya to,
4: ah. Yeah, sa local pa, sa local.
5: Ikaw, Nick, kinship.
7: So far, we're karon namin ginawork na album sa Midnasing, which is Kama is the first track.
4: Mm-hmm.
7: And ga feature me og 7 pud ga artists, local artists.
4: Oh, okay. Yeah. 7 local artists.
7: So ga Bisagasa tour man pud ni. So isa pud sa purpose magud sa Bisagasa tour is we get close to the scene per city kung asa mi. So we get to scout pud artists ba na kapti siya. Sika, kailangan ni siya na madungog pa. So isa piling namin isa sa akong purpose pud. Mm-hmm. So yung hinahinay, Milky is the first of many projects na muhimuon. And this project is under Brave Plus. This is our own record label sa Midnasty.
4: Mm-hmm, yeah.
7: So yeah. Milky Lozarita.
4: Yeah.
7: Midnasty.
4: Yes. So expect, like, for sure there are a lot of songs coming pa with Milky. So there will be a live tour performances with this song, Kama.
7: Yeah.
4: Especially this coming days. And
7: we're gonna be performing it live tomorrow for the first time sa Albuera later. So, expect
4: probably
7: Milky.
4: Wow.
7: Lozarita.
4: Oh, you guys
7: we'll
4: are
7: performing.
4: I love the last name, no? Lozarita. Anyway, before we let you go, kasi we're almost there now, I have another question. Have you received this kind of, actually, na-ask na ako ni sa tanang artist. Dapat pa sa punto na there are people saying, ano na music, ano na musika mo, ngawman na yung kwarta diha.
7: Mm-hmm.
4: How do you respond to that before? How did you respond?
5: Kana na line. Ako nang first na dungog sa kong mom.
4: Oh.
5: Yeah, niya, but...
7: No hate?
5: If, no hate, but if kaila ka sa mong self, then unsa ang imong patience, unsa ka ka-brave na mo chase imong dreams, then play reason na kuan. Dili ka mapunta sa unsa imong dream.
7: As long as trust, gaya. Feeling ako, nga na, dugay, no?
5: Tanan man.
7: Feeling ako, ang first na mag mong criticize imong dream, sometimes ang family mong good.
4: Yes.
7: Yeah, feeling ako, being born in the 90s, kay we're used na, okay, dapat ka ma-engineer, dapat ka ma-doctor.
4: Yeah.
7: Nga na, tanan.
4: Could relate to that.
7: So, but at least, and in a lifetime, we got to prove na music and artwork. And me and Arco been working music full time for the past kwan almost 10 years na mga full time music, and we're still here, and yeah
4: well
7: it works.
4: Anyway, I really understand parents sometimes they have to like questions about our choices.
7: Yeah.
4: Okay,
7: yeah.
4: There's also worried about it. Yeah. And isa po sa ganin sa ko ganing questions sa kong parents, teach you want. Kasi dapat mag-teacher, mag-ginaw ka. Kabalo kag province, ma-istrad yung ka-aroma ka-loan.
7: I love this show. I love this show.
4: I don't hate you, ma. You know that. Pero, yeah, medyo may pagkako at magpagkagahig ulo man ko. And I can't live without following whatever, like, what I want. Mura kog mamatay. You guys understand that kind of feeling. Di na siya gahig ulo, ha?
7: Yeah, we're just following up on say sulod sa atin sa kasing. But in ga-prove mamunta na what taga pasaya-pasaya sa itong kinabuhi.
4: Diba? Yeah. Mm-hmm. Tanawa, sige mo, yung nga di ko mag-uwi. 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Apoy na kayo! So, Milky, you've been doing music. Is who is your number one fan? Who is the number one fan who really supported you? Especially when you started. Oh,
5: mama.
4: Aww, di mo ka relate. Sorry.
8: Grabe ka bully.
4: So, your mom is the number one supporter.
9: Yes, pero same yapan sa ila. Ganaanon to ako mag-music.
4: Uh-huh.
9: So, but wala ni sagot si mama. So, yeah, and I think wala yun siya niya wala ni sagot. But iyan ang i-question. And pag-question niya, yan ako, asa yung dilit ako.
4: Dilit na lang ka, ana. 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Anyway, it's good to hear the. Actually, I'm honored to hear the background. It was refreshing to know that there are things na wala na ibalan sa ubang tao. Especially, I didn't know na you guys are siblings.
1: That's surprising. 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
4: Oh, I've lost your mom. 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Probably ang uban himo na nakanta raman ng sila raman makarelate. This is not about music. Everything about life, the wisdom, it's not about music. It's everything. If you choose to be a photographer, if you choose to be a artista, dilito ako ha. Whatever you want to achieve, kung feeling ni mo that makes you happy, choose it. Mm-hmm. Do it. Why? I do not actually agree with the idea of we only live once. We live every day and we die once. So since kaisa ra gid na mahitabo ang pagkamatay ug but pasabot pag mahitabo na di na ka mabuhi balik. Depende na sa inyong pagtuo ha, kinay mo sud nga religious ano ron ha. That's depend on you. At the end of the day, yes, do whatever you want. See? Look at the people who choose to follow their dreams. I'm not saying it's me, but them. With Nasty, they really follow. So strong ka inyong foundation knowing ang inyong brothers isa po sa mga nag-help sa inyo to build with Nasty, right? So dili ka inyong shaky ka. There are artists experience nga wala di support sa mga tao sa ilang palibot. So you guys are really grateful for that and you are blessed. So shout out to your family for making and letting with Nasty happen. And you guys inspire a lot of people. I don't know if you know that people really like says that, especially the song, this song, a lot of people inspired by listening to this one. So how do you feel that nga dako mog impact sa tao just by listening to the music?
1: Who's gonna answer me? Ako, Jay? Ikaw, ako.
10: Ako, pagkikuan lang. Reminded lang ko to work more, yeah. To work harder. Ano lang, every time na ma-inspire, and then marag mas ipa better pa ang self kay mama dira man na magsugod sa self para ma-deliver ni mo ang message.
4: So, alright.
10: Self transformation first, then saan yung ma-share ang wisdom around na.
4: Alright. To add, there's something to add.
1: Kami sa Midnasty, amo pong role as musicians kay si po bigo na huna mang good na. Okay, if dagan mi na-inspire, responsibility na mo ni sa mga naminaw na mo na 18 pababa na ako, kita ta sa Tuman News na nagapusil-pusil na bata.
4: Yeah.
1: Sometimes because nakita po nila po sa social media na nagapusil-pusil po na nila nakita na nga it's in the mainstream. Yeah. Diba? So, as our Midnasty, we take a responsibility na dapat ang mga bata sa teaching in the lahi siya na perspective lang ba?
4: Mm-hmm.
1: And maybe kanin siya we talk about babae, we talk about love, but we get to be in this platform and we talk about life. So, isa siya sa mga nga na ito.
4: Yeah, just to like resonate things in a good way.
1: Yeah.
4: People might really like, it's really, actually, isa mo nisa li challenges about creatives, actually. Kaya na ganing pag-deliver sa imong message through art. People might interpret it in a good way.
1: Mm-hmm.
4: Somehow, like people interpret in the bad way. So that makes that more challenging. Kung unsaon yun siya nga, people could actually see it in a good way. Yeah. Kaya may ubang ko nga, they might, napuling ubang sa patakara pag-interpret. Suko na po. Ako na suko. So that's how it is. Like you try to do things like that resonate people in a good way.
1: Yeah.
4: So it's more like creating.
1: So conscious with me na responsibility yun. Sa unsang may pagawas na kanta.
4: Yeah. Actually, responsibilidad yun na ninyo as a creative, nasa craft, so any kind of arts. Mm-hmm. Well, sa imo, just to ask you, Milky, ma-distract ko sa imo, Milky, pagmutan-on na siya, mo ko ako, nagini ko ipangutan na kay Milky. You've been creating, writing songs. Unsa may mga songs, mostly ginasuot, love songs.
3: Yes, ma'am.
4: Ah, in love ka. Always ka in love. Na'y mga artists nga, they write songs when they're brokenhearted. Are you the kind of person who writes songs when they're brokenhearted?
3: Usually, maka-write mo kog song bisan well, dili ako ang experience. Like, akong ibutang akong kagalingon sa
4: situation.
3: Even sayon ako'y ako man job is to write songs put for other clients. So, ako'y client sa sayon, magpasulat og dili wala sa akong experience, umutan ako sa lida para maka-
4: Okay. I see. So that's how you try to relate. Okay.
7: I think Milky is the coin. Charlie Puth of Bisaya.
4: Oh, really? That's interesting.
7: Take note.
4: You will notice that once I play their song. Oh my God, you're gonna hear the song here on air at 88.3. Of course, ako na good ni. Pabida-bida na. So before we let you go, is there a message you'd like to share with everyone supporting Midnasty and the Bisaya music?
7: Okay. Thank you so much. Once again, we are Midnasty. I'm Nico, Arco, and Milky here. And from the bottom of our hearts, thank you so much for supporting Midnasty through the years. And we're not yet done. Feeling na mo gasugod pagyapon mi. And hopefully, we can visit you guys and to share more music, to share more stories, and to hear your stories, and para ma-inspire po ang kwan. So we love you guys. Kama will be out this midnight, and love you guys.
4: Yes. And finally, so you can listen, your supporters, fans can listen Kama later on midnight. So platform, can you tell them which platform? All over platform, yeah. Bang.
7: Yeah, it's gonna be available sa Tanan Music platforms, sa Spotify, YouTube, yeah, everything. So tagasin yung mga stories and most especially request it here sa XFM Cebu,
4: yeah,
7: 88.3.
4: Correct.
7: All the time. Sugat sa buntag pa pag inom sa inyong kape, kwandaan, request na mo daan.
4: You guys, we have a coffee. Would like to try?
7: Sige.
4: Diba? You'd like to try?
7: Grabe
4: we have
7: kami,
4: a coffee.
7: Grabe kami mga pigid.
4: Yeah, as in? Yeah. Basta kaya ka rin ako mo sponsor ng kape. So, yeah. Actually, kami po, din, amuang motivation if maghimo may film. Sabi na kayong script, ano, tag-asa mang yun, yung way tulugay. 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Hangtod nga, maglurat ng mata. But you don't worry, our coffee is not that the same with other coffee. It's a kind of herbal at the same time. Tapos yung ang coffee na favorite ko kay my glutathione and collagen.
7: Asan siya available?
4: Let's visit later. I'm gonna bring you there. But anyway, katropa, it's 12:07. Wala may igong oras. As much as I really wanted to share a lot about Midnasty, I hope there are another chance to have them if I'm gonna establish the podcast. I hope I can invite you guys.
8: Oh, yeah.
4: So yeah, I would be happy to see you again. And more performances na I can witness. I always feel the excitement at this every time I see you guys perform. Just to know. Just to let you know. Kasi ganahan mo singer nga babae.
7: Nangita.
4: Ayun kontra ha. Kasi ngiron mong gugo. Kasi ngiron ka ayoko. So anyway, Milky, if you have any message, if you
7: shout
4: want
7: out Bukidnon, Milky. Yes. Shout out Bukidnon.
3: Shout out Bukidnon.
4: Yeah, we have listeners from Bukidnon.
3: Yes. Shout out sa tenan ng taga Manolo Fortich Bukidnon.
4: Yeah.
3: And Kama is my first single na release independently kay mo sa mga sa through competitions man.
4: Okay.
3: And I am privileged niya featuring ko sa Midnasty. So yeah.
4: That's it.
7: And it's produced by Milky Lozarita, guys.
4: Yeah,
7: it's produced. Like, humble ra kay ni ako amigo, but it's produced by Milky Lozarita. Yeah. Mm-hmm.
4: Kami na limang hambog nimo. 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Well, as I mentioned a while ago, I really wanted to ask more questions with them, to get to know them more. But wala namang gito igong oras, masigma ana na gid ko ron. Okay, mosunod tong programang XFM News. Sa ito, Manila based na to nga ko. Nationwide news na to katropa. And of course, later on, atangi ko niyo 1, 2, 3 sa itong programang X-Rated. 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Later on, painitin ako ang imong hapon. 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Of course, as what I've promised and always promised since the other day pag yun. So here's their upcoming newest single featuring Milky Lazarita with Midnasty mga katropa, their upcoming single titled, what's the title, everyone? Ayan.
7: Come on.
4: Diba? Interesting ka ayo. Ay, kung na maghanghang ni akong computer, dili-dili pwede ka ruin. Once again, everyone, here's Kama. 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

forget. That was Victor Wood. Hello, everyone! Luzon, Visayas, Mindanao. X-rated na. 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Oh. Cebu. May hapon ninyo. And yes, taod-taod, ito na suda na tong X-rated drama. Shout out the I. Thank you so much, Midnasty, for having us with your release and for visiting our station. We're so honored. And thank you for having this very good conversation. Wala sana ako gisod sa mic ni Adri Bagong Abo. At naging itatawad ito mga katropa, atin nasugde na nga itong X-rated drama. 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

0: 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FDA approved ito. Soft and safe para sa sensitive skin natin and ng baby nyo. 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

0: 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Salamat pagi.
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